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1: If you're trying to get in shape this summer, you can use these aromas to cut your cravings. 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Coming up next.
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2: Let's get the party started. See you at the bar, you was hardly talking. That's when I knew that your heart was scarring. Friends to lovers need a part to star in. Like, wait, babe, let me...

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1: Now, are you trying to just stay in shape? If you get cravings, now the problem with like the sun being up later, I get hungry later because the sun is up. And I want a snack.
2: Yes.
1: It's the sun's fault.
2: Yeah,
1: I'm in the pantry because the sun's still up. That's the problem. Mm-hmm. So if you want to cut the cravings, they say try smelling these things and it could help with the cravings. Smell olive oil.
2: Really?
1: Smell green apples and smell garlic.
2: Huh. Garlic would make me more hungry.
1: I was going to say, funny thing is, I kind of like all that stuff. And the garlic would make me want to cook something.
2: Mm-hmm.
1: So, but it, I guess it has to do with your brain, your olfactory. Olive oil, green apples, garlic. Today's quote. Do you cry? I cry. You know what? Cry as much as you want. But when you stop crying, make sure you never cry for the same reason again.
2: Oof, I love that.
1: I think that's powerful.
2: Shut
1: I like
2: that
1: it.
2: Door.
1: Yeah, it's okay to cry, but not for the same thing again.

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1: Harry Styles recently wrapped up his historic 12-night residency at London's Wembley Stadium, the venue's longest run ever. And upon entering the record books during his last show there, he stopped down the music to thank four friends. He gave props to his former One Direction bandmates. We got the video of it. Pretty emotional, too. Search Harry Styles at onairwithryan.com.

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1: Sisney and Michael and road rage drivers, that is what we're getting into now. Sisney, what happened?
2: All of a sudden, Michael, well, we all get cut off by this car. And then we realize, and so he gets mad, right? Not like road rage mad, but there's something happening with the car.
1: He yells at you?
2: No, he doesn't yell at me. I think he just yells out in the air.
1: Dashboard?
2: Yeah, exactly. But then we see that this car, so he's like furious with this car. Then this car cuts off somebody else. Then that car is fighting with the car in front of them. And the girl comes out of the sunroof on the freeway, waving to the other car. And I'm like, Michael, just slow down. Get away from these people. Like, this is scary.
3: People are so mad.
1: I don't understand this. Like, how can just driving, first of all, back it up. This behavior, how can you get that escalated?
2: Yeah.
1: You're just, I don't get it. We're on the same team. We're literally playing on the same side of the field. And then let alone how that puts whatever chemical into your body to make you have a bad day, it changes your mood. And on top of it, with road rage, you have given other people the power to control you. It just doesn't add up. It's wasted energy, wasted time, and it makes you feel bad.

0: NBC Loud. It is Seacrest here. Actually, I have an observation about school curriculum. I love and admire teachers so much.
1: Yeah.
0: But I think if I could have written the school curriculum, there'd be things that I would have added to it in my junior high and high school years that would have really helped out in my life, as opposed to some of the things that I learned that I never, ever, ever once had to apply.
1: I'm with you.
0: Right? You know I'm

Hey, it is Ryan Seacrest on NBC Loud. Olivia Rodrigo's new album title, You Seem Pretty Sad for a Girl, So in Love. Olivia shared that the tongue twister is because it matches the vibe of the album. She says, I just think the title captures what I was trying to go for, the pitfalls of being in love. It is a little bit of a mouthful, but it's worth it. I'm obsessed with the title. You Seem Pretty Sad for a Girl, So in Love.

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2: 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Coming up next, Sisney, what are you looking at?
3: Well, a Vegas hotel that knows your every preference. 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
2: I'm going to ponder that. 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

Slow your roll, you out of your mind? 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Questioning me like I'm a criminal or something. 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You must be with girlfriends, gossiping. Shit, just hate on Kobe because he ain't with them. Feel me now. Listen.

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1: Hey, it is Ryan Seacrest on NBC Loud. That's it. We're going to roll out of here. Thank you all for being here. Catch us tomorrow from 10 a.m. right here after the Byron Cook Show on NBC Loud.

That was Dracula by Tame Impala. You're listening to Loud Weekends with Sandra. And the next song, let me tell you, you love this song. You listen to this song all the time and you'll want to listen to it again. Snap, Rosaline, right here on NBC Loud.

MBC Loud, Saudi's number one hit music station. That was Not Like Us by Kendrick Lamar. Man, that song is something. The next one will sure make you dance. It's Need Your Love, One Republic, right here on MBC Loud.

What a banger that was, Kutsai Animal, this girl group who just scored their first number one on the album's chart. Woo! Anyway, the next song is one of my favorite songs. It's Hey Brother by Avicii right here on NBC Loud. Hey.

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NBC Loud, this is Sandra on Loud Weekends. That was Olivia Rodrigo, a Drop Dead. This song went viral. I mean, there's a reason for it because the song is amazing, so obviously, yeah. Anyway, the next one you're gonna love, it's Stateside by Pink Pantheress, featuring the queen of summer, Zara Larsson, right here on NBC Loud.

MBC Loud, Saudi's number one hit music station. That was Bad Bunny, DTMF, from one summer banger to another. I'm gonna take you to Let Me Be the Second Voice right here on MBC.

Sandra here, Loud Weekend. You're listening to NBC Loud, Saudi's number one hit music station. That was Peggy Gou. It goes like na na na na. That was very funny, and I think that's how it's pronounced. The next one you're gonna love, it's by Alex Warren, the Ordinary singer, who just dropped a new album called Wild Child just today. Alex Warren, Passenger, right here on

That was Nicky Orr, Sunroof. It's Friday, and it's only fair that we give you the loudest hits on Loud Weekends with me, Sandra, right here on MVC Loud. Now, the next one is from a British artist that I truly enjoy listening to, especially in the mornings. And speaking of mornings, the Byron Cook Show is back on Sunday from 6 a.m., so don't forget to tune in. But right now, let's move on to Olivia Dean, So Easy to Fall in Love, right here on MVC Loud.

It's Friday and you're listening to Loud Weekends with me, Sandra, right here on NBC Loud. That was Homewrecker by Somber. And right up next is by one of my favorite boy bands, Jonas Brothers. I'm telling you, I've been a huge fan of this trio since I was a little girl, and growing up with them and re-listening to all of their songs is such a huge deal for me. Sucker by Jonas Brothers, right here on NBC Loud. We go together.

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That was Mi Chico by DJ Goja featuring Jason Derulo and Melody right here on NBC Loud. Now, it is currently trending on TikTok. And speaking of which, in a couple of minutes, you'll be listening to another trendy song on TikTok, Dracula by Tame Impala. But before that, let's jump into Bad Blood by Taylor Swift featuring Kendrick Lamar right here on NBC Loud. 'Cause baby-

That was Raven Lynae, Love Me Not, right here on NBC Loud. This was your girl, Sandra. That is all for me today. We'll catch up with you tomorrow with the greatest and loudest hits

Welcome to a musical journey to a place where every track tells its own story. This is Prismatic by Tiësto.

Lefrix is an upcoming DJ producer from the Netherlands, and he's just one of the many rising talents from the Dutch soil. And this track he just dropped on his SoundCloud, Someday by Lefrix. You are tuned into a brand new episode of Prismatic by Tiësto, and this hour is packed with music from Camel Fat, iDemi, Trans Moms, Kidama, and many more. But first, Sean Dryden, Believe in Me.

track I just played is out now on Musical Freedom. Benla, Keep Going. Before that, Barky Moon, I Need You, and Sonin with Dreaming. And this is Kerama, together with Party Boy 69, Pumpin'.

A lot of great tunes. And you just heard in the mix, Camouflage, Ultramoon, Jack Sam 17, and YUQT with Really Works. And this is Camel Fat and Full Coder. Unique Moments.

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Why does this feel good? Sun feels off. Why does this feel like it?

That was Tao Andra, The Silence Breaks. Before that, Idemi, Like an Angel, Loop, Freaking Out, and Busset and Bitter Mind, Feel Good. 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

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We're almost at the end of this week's episode of Prismatic by Tiësto. So let me know if you like the mix. 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The last track of this week's episode is from Schrodhagen. This is Pain in My Heart.

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Welcome to a musical journey to a place where every track tells its own story. 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

You're going to hear this track a lot this summer. We already know the sample from Crossbar, but this is a very nice speed-up version made by Barkimoon, Emerson, Real Minds. And that's a great start of this week's episode of Prismatic by Tiësto. Coming up in the mix, DJ Kreider, DJ IP, Pegassi, and many more. But first, DJ Try and Pagan, Thinking of You, one of my favorite tracks of the moment.

Abend and Keeks, Rushing Back. Before that, Clover and Mac, Positron 26, and Head High, How Does It Feel? And this is Tech Noir, Felix Jan, Roro and Hover. Believe in.

was Nostalgia from Saida. Before that, Titus Oceans and Jordan George, Gotta Have It. I'm very excited to be back in Ibiza this summer. You can find me there every Monday in August. So I hope to see you there. But I'm also in Vegas for a lot of pool parties to stay cool. So we've got some great stuff coming up this summer. On to the music. With a track that will give you Ibiza vibes. This is Ibiza by Kreider.

Prismatic in the mix with Tiësto. You just heard the whole summer for that known artist. You're gonna sorry. Foley, You'll Never, and Sebastian Conrad and Mike the Connector, Rocket. This is Pascal M and Scott Mack, The Remedy.

You heard Like This from Bugassi. Before that, Cicuti, Satellite, Edison, Good Time and Energy 52. Café Del Mar in the Yardhead remix. And time flew by. We're almost at the end of this week's episode of Prismatic by Tiësto. I hope you like the mix. Let me know on my socials at Tiësto. And make sure to follow me on tiësto.com/tour. You can find my full schedule where I'm going to play. We got a lot of great shows coming up. We're closing out this week's Prismatic show with DJ IP, Gotta Do.

0: 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NBC
1: Loud. This is somber. I don't wanna
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4: 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What up? 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